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2: Delmar is a police officer who once hated police officers.
3: I was always that person that fit the description of somebody who did something, and that turned me off when it came to the police.
2: But a friend convinced Delmar that working in law enforcement could be a way to both serve his community and show God's love.
3: My promise to God was, if he allowed me to become a police officer, that I had to do it from a different position. I police from a position of compassion.
2: That compassion opens the door for Delmar to share his faith in Jesus.
3: That's the work of a believer, to share and spread that gospel.
2: Billy Graham said, we all have a responsibility to love God and to love our neighbors.
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2: Learn more about living out the gospel at findpeacewithgod.net. 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

0: This is Max Licato. Jesus invites, "Come to me, all of you who are weary and carry heavy burdens, and I will give you rest. Let me teach you, because I am humble and gentle at heart, and you will find rest for your souls." Do yourself a favor. Underscore, underline, and accept this invitation. Jesus says, "Let me teach you how to handle long Mondays and cranky in-laws. Let me teach you why people fight and death comes and forgiveness counts." We need answers. Jesus offers them. But can we trust Him? Only one way to know. Seek Him out. Lift up your eyes. Set your sights on Jesus. No passing glances or occasional glimpses. Search the crowded streets and shadow-casting roofs until you spot His face. Then set your sights on Him, and you'll find the only one and only. This is Max Licato.
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See all these lights down here? 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Check it out. If you have a cell phone or something that lights up, just take it and light it up for a minute. We're going to sing this next part together. We're going to

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So we're going to light it up. They're going to take these other lights down here. And we're going to sing. We're going to sing as loud as we can. We want the world to hear. We want Asia to hear.

0: los cantantes más relevantes de la música gospel están aquí en Vida Gospel.
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2: Welcome to Hope with God. I'm Andrew Palau. Do you ever find yourself thinking, if I only had this one more thing, then I'd be happy? Or, as soon as my finances stabilize, I'll have peace? If so, you will never be completely satisfied. There will always be something more that you desire. Peace and joy don't come from what we have here on this earth. Let's look at this from another angle. God has already given us everything we need for life. The Bible tells us in 2 Peter chapter 1, by His divine power, God has given us everything we need for living a godly life. We have received all of this by coming to know Him, the one who called us to Himself. That's right. What you need is not a better paying job. What you need is Jesus. It is in Him that our deepest needs are all met. When Jesus gave us Himself, He gave us everything. This is Andrew Palau.
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looking out over this audience tonight, I just gotta tell you, Denver, you look beautiful in all your diversity tonight. I've always believed that there's richness in diversity. I've always believed that we're better together than separated. And I've always believed that we, the believers, we should be leading the way in what real love looks like. I gotta be honest with you. Sometimes I get online or I turn the news on the television. And man, sometimes I just gotta shut it off. 'Cause it makes me start believing that we can't make it together. But then I look up here on this stage and I see these people that I travel with, been running with for 15 years. And look, all of us, different upbringings, different colors of skin. Listen, if we could live together and make it together on a tour bus, surely we can make it in a city or a state or a town or a nation. The truth is, there's no law the government can pass that brings us together. A song can't bring us together. Coming together comes down to you and me.

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0: gospel. This is Max Licato. The man near the pool of Bethesda didn't use the word stuck, but he sure could have. For 38 years, near the edge of a pool, it was just him, his mat, and his paralyzed body. And since no one would help him, help never came. Crowds of people, despondent, dejected, one after the other, awaited their chance to be placed in the pool where healing waters bubbled up. Can you envision them? And more important, can you envision Jesus walking among them? All the Gospels' stories of help and healing invite us to embrace this wonderful promise. Wherever Jesus went, he healed people of every sort of illness. And what pity he felt for the crowds that came, because their problems were so great and they didn't know what to do or where to go for help. My friend, remember, Jesus sees you and you are never alone. This is Max Licato.
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Me too. I'm going to teach you a part. 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It goes like this. Here we go.

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0: 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If it makes you feel any better, so does everyone else. 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And a lot of those problems are the direct result of our making poor decisions, or even downright sinful decisions. Well, Billy Graham has some good news for us.
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This is Vida Gospel, enjoying God's presence through gospel music.

Are y'all good if we do one more? 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
1: This is Max Licato. Scripture often describes our behavior as the clothes we wear. 1 Peter 5:5 urges us to be clothed with humility. In Psalm 109:18, David speaks of evil people who clothe themselves with cursing. Garments can symbolize character, and like his garment, Jesus' character was uninterrupted perfection. But when Jesus was nailed to the cross, he took off his robe of seamless perfection, and he assumed a different wardrobe, the wardrobe of indignity, stripped before his own mother, shamed before his family, the indignity of failure. For a few pain-filled hours, the religious leaders were victors, and Christ appeared the loser. Worst of all, he wore the indignity of sin. Scripture says he himself bore our sins in his own body on the tree. The cloth of Christ on the cross, sin, yours and mine.
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0: been talking these last 2 days about a study of very strong-willed and very compliant kids from 35,000 families. What this investigation told us, by way of summary, is that the compliant child tends to be more at peace with himself or herself, as well as with parents, teachers, and peers, whereas the strong-willed child seems compelled from within to fuss, fight, test, question, resist, and challenge. Why is he or she like that? It's difficult to know, except to say that the basic temperament appears to be inherited. Now, there are a couple of other things that moms and dads might find helpful. First, raising an especially strong-willed child, or a house full of them, can be a very lonely job for parents. You can begin to feel like yours is the only family that has gone through these struggles. Don't believe it. In another study of 3,000 families, we found that 85% of them had at least one strong-willed child. This is parenthood. This is human nature. Second, I hope you'll resist the inclination to feel cheated or depressed by the responsibility of raising a tough-minded kid. You're not an exception or the butt of some cruel cosmic joke. Yes, it is more difficult to raise an independent little fellow or gal, but you can do it. All it takes is a consistent application of love and discipline for about 18 years.
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2: Delmar is a police officer who once hated police officers.
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3: 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I police from a position of compassion.
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2: It's funny how some words pass in and out of common usage. I was thinking the other day, for example, about the phrase good family man. David Blankenhorn, the head of an organization that studies cultural values, points out that this compliment, good family man, was once widely used in our culture, bestowed as a true badge of honor. The rough translation would be, he puts his family first. Look at those three words that make up the phrase. Good, referring to widely accepted moral values. Family, which points to purposes larger than the self. And man, which says there's a norm of masculinity. It seems that contemporary culture no longer celebrates a widely shared ideal of such a man who puts his family first. No, we're more likely to hear about superstar athletes, or the ladies' man, or the entrepreneur who sacrificed all, including his wife and children, to make his startup company a success. Fortunately, it's not too late to bring this simple phrase back into vogue, a good family man. It is indeed one of the highest callings to which a man can aspire.
3: To get involved, go to drjamesdobson.org.
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2: Grace is simply another word for God's reservoir of strength and protection. Not occasionally or miserly, but constantly and aggressively, wave upon wave. We barely regain our balance from one breaker of grace, and then bam, here comes another. This is Max Lucado. We dare to stake our hope on the gladdest news of all. If God permits the challenge, He will provide the grace to meet it. We never exhaust His supply. God has enough grace to solve every dilemma you face, wipe every tear that you cry, and answer every question that you ask. He who did not spare His own Son, but gave Him up for us all, how will He not also graciously give us all things? Having given the supreme and costliest gift, how can He fail to lavish upon us all He has to give? This is Max.
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2: I would like to challenge you tonight to be a witness for Christ wherever you go.
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